Superman in the phone booth with them guys, and them guys better hope that Superman got his drawers on. Thank you. Is there a replay, Mr. Kelly?

service wide open, can't be with a whole bunch of audio in my ears. Number 8, take care, keep up with it, keep it on. And number 8, Mr. California, good day, good day, good day.

Superman. 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

Hello, Colored Man in the Carolinas. Good afternoon, good evening. Hello, Colored Man in the Carolinas. 502 Middle California, trying to get in there.

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You be safe in that mobile, and you keep doing what you're doing in that mobile. 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

2105, man, you're booming. You're sounding good over here in Fresno, Cal. Just want to bump it down and say, hey, you stay safe. Have a great week and have a great weekend coming up. 2105, 502, said bye.

1405. I had to spin around, Captain Bigger, from this duck fucking work bus, man. Back down and wave my hand to your homeboy. Good to hear you on the band. 2105 on holy ground. Six straight, the homie the clown with the wave is stepping down.

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You are too, but you bumped that Cap Bigger down, man, and Lord knows I ain't heard nothing but you. Hey, Boogie in the woods, you're sounding good, six straight, trying to step in your hood, getting down.

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He's not having no pain. 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I'm going to use out here on this key. I'll see you, bye.

0: going back to the Super Bowl, all I did was turn the receiver. I'm sitting here running the pump down on the tracks.
1: Hello, Mr. Godfather. Good afternoon. Good evening. Hello, Mr. Godfather. 502 Middle Kelly, trying to gain your radio.
0: Hey, Greasebug, appreciate the shot, man. I'm going to get back to this swing. I want to slide back around to this workbench. I'm working on the project, no doubt about it. Hey, Grease Monkey, you know what it is, your little brother, rocking these shakies and I'm gone. You know what I mean, I see.
1: Bye.

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0: 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I seen it.
1: They gave us all the overtime we could take, but we had to take them bennies to get it.

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1: Test mode. 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

0: 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I don't want him getting no free five on 147 Plough Bike.
1: Hey, Baffle Boy. Hey, Baffle Boy. Test mode, test mode. Baffle the radio, Baffle Boy. I'm test mode, I got down.
0: Well, Plough, see what, man, I got a little yo-yo out there, man. I just can't turn it on you. I got a little yo-yo out there, Plough. I'm jealous of you, man, because you got my woman. Hey, bro, I'm jealous because you got my woman. Hey, you took my woman.
1: Baffle Boy, you must have that chain in the water because you plug in my ear. Baffle Boy, I'm getting down.
0: Burn up everything I got in that damn big station there, okay?
1: It's working, big small.

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0: fine and good, Kenny. 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I'm reading your 10-8 mail. 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
1: 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Worldwide 295, slow rolling.
0: Hey, this is not the boy. Jeffy got that damn mouth on. I had to wait for you, Mike. You know I'm getting it out, Mike. I was down by the shack, Mike. I was down there tuning on channel 5 and channel 7. But I came up, man. I dumped like a JP got that damn mouth. Oh, Donna.

0: guys out there, take care, God grace around the place, man. Always a pleasure booking it down in your radio. Me, black man, over here, San Antonio, lights out. I'm listening for Mother Nature again.
1: You said you're going to do, but I can't look your way, Dynamite. 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I'm looking right across.
2: Yeah, man, but that can't make it 201 plug in my ear.
0: Myself, and that's the sole sign you're going crazy. Last time I put it on you later, man, I'm gonna go out to the garage and put a muffle in my mouth and try not to talk to myself over here getting down.
1: Mike, see, I can't tell no lie like them other folks. Hey,
2: damn, bro, Tennessee Keys, I didn't know it. 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I'm gonna get my hand and scared on that stuff plugging in. I just want to bump it down and say, hey. We get away, real black man, Mr. Spall.
0: Yeah, I said hello, Cat Nigga, and welcome to the Super Bowl.

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1: Keys, did you hear me call you?
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0: 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Reggie Hammer say he gonna give you a blanket, cause it's time for you to go night-night. 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Hello, Reggie Hammer. I'm right back. Come on.
1: Bigger, bigger.

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Joe back. They like that, but this guy's big still here talking about when he gave you that blanket, he gonna give you a cotton picket pacifier. Something. They like that. Be real careful of Reggie Hammond. He started getting nice to them folks here. Kung Fu Grip. 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I'm right back. 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

0: that you say like governor is an old hooker, like that is an old kind of thinking man. 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He like the governor, he's an old hooker. Lord have mercy, what's wrong with you, Reggie Hammond, Big Bang?
1: How about it, Jerry? Break, break, break.
0: You know that brand new CCP driver got it going on. But be real careful, man. I heard a lights out raising up in there. He said something about a sheriff or something. I heard lights out raising up in there on you that time. Hey, Reggie Hammond, I think that guy's been coming for your blanket, too. Hello, Reggie Hammond. Hello, lights out. 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

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But a sneaky thing. 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

0: Reggie Hammond. 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Hey, Reggie Hammond. That time around, he got rough and tough, rough and tough, rough and tough. 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Hello, Reggie Hammond. 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
1: I know you're here.
0: 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If one ain't got it coming, the other one do, and you ain't out for lights out, you got the lights on that cotton picker right there. 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

0: Lord have mercy. 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
1: Deep on light top, girl.
0: Lord have mercy, what you talking about? Y'all take turns on his backside so he can feel real good. You want that kind of figure to be feeling real good? Turn him loose and be stinking on it. I don't hear lights out no more. Hey, come on.

I ain't got no business here. I'm talking about the damn cutting.